If I were emotionally attached to my football teams, yeah, it'd have been a rough weekend. Thankfully, that's not the case. It's B-Dub checking in. Priscilla Block on the show a little bit later.

0: Apparently, older generations want some traditions to make a comeback, and I got to say, a few of these aren't bad. It's B-Dub. Give you one. Gathering around the radio. You know, as a radio personality, I fully support that. My mortgage does, too. Flying kites, another one. Taking pictures with actual cameras instead of holding your phone up through an entire concert. Love that one as well. And bringing back old-fashioned alarm clocks. You know, the ones that sound like somebody is breaking into your house. But my favorite suggestion, drinking at work. Pretty sure HR is the reason that tradition disappeared.
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1: Jason Aldean, Luke Bryan, Las Vegas. 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
1: There was some kind of taco they enjoy, I guess, in Mexico. But it was basically, it's grasshopper tacos when it gets right down to it. And I just like, man, that just sounds gross to me. It's like chewing through the legs and just, it sounds terrible.
2: So Lovey texted in and said that grasshoppers are actually really salty tasting. I'm just going to grab the salt. I'm not going to add a hopper.
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I know it's only October, but apparently it's already time to start stressing out about holiday travel because Thanksgiving dinner isn't expensive enough without airfare. 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
1: Morgan Wallen's coming for my job. Apparently, he'll be hosting the country radio station in Grand Theft Auto 6 alongside Lana Del Rey. So Lana plays a character named Delta Dawn. Morgan goes by MW, and Lana's real-life husband reportedly makes appearances as her secret lover, Mud Dog Mike. Because apparently even fictional country radio needs relationship drama. The game comes out November 19th, and other celebrity radio hosts reportedly include Bad Bunny and members of the hard rock band Slayer. Honestly, Morgan can have the gig. I'll spend enough time dealing with traffic, questionable drivers, and people stealing cars. I don't need to do it virtually, too. 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

0: I love sarcasm. Like 100% am all on board with sarcasm. There's a site called the Babylon Bee. It's more political satire, but they post this picture of this AI guy hiking. And it says, get a load of this ignorant moron who doesn't follow politics and is also really happy with his life. If that doesn't say it, I don't know what does. That was awesome.
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0: there a long time, but you just stepped out, you know, left a label deal and stepped out independent. How's it going? Like, give me all the tea. I don't know that there's tea, but just give me all the info.
1: Oh my gosh. Okay. Well, first, it's so good to see you. I was so excited when my team reached out and they're like, y'all, he wants to talk and like do all the things. So thanks for having me. Life is good. Like there's really not, like, as far as tea goes on it, it's just, yeah. I kind of feel like I was at a point in my career where I felt like this decision was kind of weighing on me a little bit. And, I kind of, like I said in my post, I'm at a point right now where I'm like so just eager and hungry to get to the next level. And like, I just really kind of had to bet on myself right now and be like, I don't know what's next, but I know that I was meant to do this. And I know that I've got a really strong team of people around me that believe in this more than anything. And I kind of just felt like it was time to turn the page. Like, I'm so thankful for that chapter and I'm so thankful for everything that it was. And I think it was successful on both ends, but
0: sure.
1: You know, as well as I do, sometimes like you just need some new energy around, you know, things that you're excited about. And so I don't know, I'm kind of like, there's a lot going on right now, but I'm leaning into this creative time. I'm writing like crazy right now. I feel like I'm writing the best songs I've ever written. And it's kind of wild what'll happen creatively when you feel free.

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Crazy that I believe this was the first Atlantic hurricane of the year, which hopefully it's a really short season, but it's definitely really late.

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0: Here's what you missed on Jeff Mudflap and the gang.
1: We're in the holiday season now. I mean, October is here. It's Halloween, Thanksgiving, Christmas, all the things. And apparently Halloween trees are shaping up to be one of this year's hottest fall trends. Well, they say these trees come, like, I guess you can get them already decorated. Apparently they say they come decked out with everything from ghosts, bats, pumpkin spiders, and orange fairy lights to creepy black branches that look straight out of a Tim Burton movie. I guess you put up your Christmas tree, decorate it with Halloween, pull all that off, then put the Christmas decorations up.
2: Think though it would be like you wouldn't have to like shape it, you know, like make it form into, I mean, you could make it really scary looking.
1: Just ugly and scary.
2: Yeah, ugly and scary.
1: It's the holiday tree for lazy people.
2: Right.
0: Turn it up. 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
20: Can't you believe-

Now here's what you do. You keep it simple, stupid. You just follow the instructions. Get a cup or a glass, some ice cubes, pour in a little Topo Chico, add salt, and three fingers of vodka. Texan, Russian, maybe not Russian, but you get the point. And most importantly, grab some lemons. Squeeze half a lemon, squeeze a whole lemon. Hell, go crazy, squeeze two whole lemons. Mix it all.

B-Dub, older Americans are sharing things that have completely changed during their lifetimes, and some of these are pretty interesting. Tattoos used to mean you were either a sailor or a biker. Now your kindergarten teacher probably has a full sleeve. Kids' sports used to mean showing up at the park on Saturday. Now parents need a second mortgage to afford travel baseball. And remember when people actually called each other just to talk? Now if your phone rings unexpectedly, you assume somebody died. But one that really stood out, knowing your neighbors. People used to borrow tools, help each other out, actually socialize. Now you make eye contact, taking out the trash, and suddenly you're both pretending you forgot something inside.

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I've like seen them on Instagram. It's like a franchise opportunity, but one just popped up in my town. 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

I'm from Oregon, and apparently the most popular Halloween costume in the state of Oregon is a bat. But one state has a costume choice that I have some serious questions about. That's next.

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1: There was some kind of taco they enjoy, I guess, in Mexico. But it was basically, it's grasshopper tacos when it gets right down to it. And I just like, man, that just sounds gross to me. It's like chewing through the legs and just, it sounds terrible.
2: 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I'm just going to grab the salt. I'm not going to add a hopper.
1: I don't know that my reflexes would allow me to even eat that. But a grasshopper, it just... I don't know that I would. 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And let's face it, I'm sure they taste like chicken, right?
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7: 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And even more stuff, but still no jobs? 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

Halloween costumes are getting pretty lazy. It's B-dub. Somebody looked at Google searches to find the most popular costume in every state, and the results, well, they're painfully basic. Mermaids, dinosaurs, skeletons, princesses. Oregon and Washington both picked bats. 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Really aiming high here. 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Apparently creativity is also dead. But my favorite is Oklahoma, where the most popular costume is candy corn. Candy corn. Of all the things you could dress up as, you pick the Halloween candy that nobody wants.

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1: Morgan Wallen is coming for my job. Fantastic. Grand Theft Auto 6 reportedly has at least six radio stations, and Morgan Wallen is co-hosting the country station with Lana Del Rey, because apparently that's a pairing somebody came up with. Lana's husband is even supposed to make appearances as her secret lover, which sounds like a perfectly normal marriage. Other rumored radio hosts include Bad Bunny, Trick Daddy, and members of Slayer. Game scheduled to come out November 19th. Now, I'm curious, if you could pair any two celebrities to host a radio show together, who would you pick? I'm going to go with Gordon Ramsay and the late Dolly Parton. One's yelling at everybody, and the other's apologizing for him. That's your breakdown.
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0: Here's what you missed on Jeff Mudflap and the Gang.
1: We're in the holiday season now. I mean, October is here. It's Halloween, Thanksgiving, Christmas, all the things. And apparently Halloween trees are shaping up to be one of this year's hottest fall trends. Well, they say these trees come, like, I guess you can get them already decorated. Apparently they say they come decked out with everything from ghosts, bats, pumpkins, spiders, and orange fairy lights to creepy black branches that look straight out of a Tim Burton movie. I guess you can put up your Christmas tree, decorate it with Halloween, pull all that off, then put the Christmas decorations up.
2: Think though it would be like you wouldn't have to like shape it, you know, like make it form into, I mean, you could make it really scary looking.
1: Just ugly and scary.
2: Yeah, ugly and scary.
1: It's so, it's the holiday tree for lazy people.
2: Right.
0: Turn it up. Wake the fun up with Jeff Mudflap and the Gang. From the Action Air and Plumbing Studios, this is Lubbock's country leader and home of Jeff Mudflap and the Gang Mornings.

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0: Here's what you missed on Jeff Mudflap and the gang.
1: There was some kind of taco they enjoy, I guess, in Mexico. But it was basically, it's grasshopper tacos when it gets right down to it. And I just like, man, that just sounds gross to me. It's like chewing through the legs and just, it sounds terrible.
2: So Lovey texted in and said that grasshoppers are actually really salty tasting. I'm just going to grab the salt. I'm not going to add a hopper.
1: I don't know that my reflexes would allow me to even eat that. But a grasshopper, it just... I don't know that I would. I just think my gag reflex would kick in, and I wouldn't be able to eat a grasshopper, no matter how salty they are. And let's face it, I'm sure they taste like chicken, right?
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0: Here's what you missed on Jeff Mudflap and the gang.
1: We're in the holiday season now. I mean, October's here. It's Halloween, Thanksgiving, Christmas, all the things. And apparently Halloween trees are shaping up to be one of this year's hottest fall trends. Well, they say these trees come, like, I guess you can get them already decorated. Apparently they say they come decked out with everything from ghosts, bats, pumpkin spiders, and orange fairy lights to creepy black branches that look straight out of a Tim Burton movie. I guess you can put up your Christmas tree, decorate it with Halloween, pull all that off, then put the Christmas decorations up.
2: Think though it would be like you wouldn't have to like shape it, you know, like make it form into, I mean, you could make it really scary looking.
1: Just ugly and scary.
2: Yeah, ugly and scary.
1: It's the holiday tree for lazy people.
2: Right.
0: Turn it up. Wake the fun up with Jeff Mudflap and the gang. From the Action Air and Plumbing Studios, this is Lubbock's country leader and home of Jeff Mudflap and the gang mornings.

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1: I was all but 22, I think, at the time. I'd been out on the road, lonely at night, and it'd been a while.

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1: Oh, yeah. You coming with me?

0: Here's what you missed on Jeff Mudflap and the Gang.
1: There was some kind of taco they enjoy, I guess, in Mexico. But it was basically, it's grasshopper tacos when it gets right down to it. And I just like, man, that just sounds gross to me. It's like chewing through the legs and just, it sounds terrible.
2: So Lovey texted in and said that grasshoppers are actually really salty tasting. I'm just going to grab the salt. I'm not going to add a hopper.
1: I don't know that my reflexes would allow me to even eat that. But a grasshopper, it just... I don't know that I would, I just think my gag reflex would kick in and I wouldn't be able to eat a grass.

0: top. No matter how salty they are. And let's face it, I'm sure they taste like chicken, right?
1: You got a 2-hour conference call coming up and you're already out of patience.
2: Yes, I am.
1: 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Jeff Mudflap and the gang on 96.3 KFFF.
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0: Here's what you missed on Jeff Mudflap and the Gang.
1: We're in the holiday season now. I mean, October's here. It's Halloween, Thanksgiving, Christmas, all the things. And apparently Halloween trees are shaping up to be one of this year's hottest fall trends. Well, they say these trees come, like, I guess you can get them already decorated. Apparently they say they come decked out with everything from ghosts, bats, pumpkins, spiders, and orange fairy lights to creepy black branches that look straight out of a Tim Burton movie. I guess you can put up your Christmas tree, decorate it with Halloween, pull all that off, then put the Christmas decorations up.
2: I think though it would be like you wouldn't have to like shape it, you know, like make it form into. I mean, you could make it really scary looking,
1: just ugly and scary.
2: Yeah, ugly and scary.
1: It's the holiday tree for lazy people,
2: right?
0: Turn it up. Wake the fun up with Jeff Mudflap and the Gang.
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Well, sunshine this morning, then scattered thunderstorms this afternoon. You can walk outside, you kind of smell the moisture a little bit. 88 for a high today, right now 64.

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0: Josh Ross, Hate How You Look. It is 6:20. And it's Jeff Mudflap and the gang. Yeah. Here we are. It is Tuesday. It is October 13th. And let's just jump right in and see what the weather.
1: Let's just jump right in the water.
0: Head first.
1: Yeah.
0: Here we go.
1: Are you a head first guy? Or are you like get your toe wet?
0: Well, like if I go to a pool?
1: Mm-hmm.
0: I don't know. I'm probably not just the jump head first
1: guy. I'm not that guy either. I like to Yeah,
0: I'm not that guy.
2: That's a big toe.
1: Yeah, and I probably should be because it just gets it over with quick.
0: Right.
1: But I'm just not. I'm just like, I hate that. I'm like, ugh.
0: Yeah, if it's a nice warm pool, then maybe I'll just fall right in.
1: Yeah,
0: but,
1: there you go.
0: But if it's a typical pool and it's kind of cold, yeah, I'd be probably more of one. Yeah. Just kind of, you kind of stand and go the steps. You stand it for a minute, get used to it, and then you just kind of slowly kind of get into it. And finally you go, all right, I just got to go for it. And then you just go under.
1: And you got to prepare your mind. Isn't that funny? Yeah. Like, yeah. Listen, I can do this. You can do this. You can make this happen.
0: It's just cold water. You'll be fine.
1: That's right.
0: Yeah, I know. That's probably me, though. I'd probably be more apt to be that guy than like, just jump on in and get going with it. Yeah. So I don't know what that psychologically says about either one of us, really.
1: Hey, well, I know. Maybe Kid Joe can psychology us.
0: Psychology us? Yeah. Well, we'll see about that. all right.
1: Sure,
0: so,
1: the word that
0: all
1: is.
0: Right, interesting. Strangely, I knew what you're talking about, though.
1: Yeah.
0: Coming up here in about 20 minutes or so, we'll have Nashville news for you to catch up on some of the things that are going on with your favorite artists, and then and maybe some artists you don't really know that good. I don't know. We'll see. But we've got that. We've got the Monster Cash, $1,000 coming up with another keyword, another round of keywords today at 8, 10, 12, 2, and 4. And so far, I want to congratulate among our $1,000 winners, people that have won $1,000 in Monster Cash already, Erica, Aiden, Madeline, Christopher, and we've had five, so we have had six now. So,
1: wow.
0: $1,000 every day. So get that first keyword, and you can text it back to us here, and that'll happen right around 8-ish. So depending on how on time we are with things.
1: Yeah.
0: Got that.
1: Time. What's time?
0: It's a concept. It's a construct. We got the 1 second song coming up a little after 8 this morning. We always like playing that. What are we going to play today with that?
1: 90s today.
0: 90s, okay.
1: Yeah.
0: Hopefully that's not the temperatures. Weather this morning brought to you by Texas Battery.
1: Yeah. Good news, we didn't hit 90 yesterday.
0: It was dang close, though, wasn't it?
1: It was.
0: I think it was 88 in my truck. I don't know.
1: It was, but we did not hit the 90s. I am so excited. I definitely don't think we're there today. 88 again for a high, still pretty warm, but sunshine this morning, scattered thunderstorms developing this afternoon. You'll see some gusty winds, some small hail possible, but a chance of thunderstorms all the way through Thursday. I think our biggest threat is probably going to be flooding possibly. So
0: flooding that much rain, really?
1: Yeah, I really do. I think
0: and what day is that?
1: Probably starting to this afternoon. And then on into Wednesday's our best chance.
0: So you think it'll rain this afternoon?
1: Uh-huh.
0: Wednesday, you think it'll rain?
1: Yeah, I do.
0: And you think it's going to rain enough to cause some flooding?
1: I think we could see some flood watches.
0: That's pretty bold. Remember the Mudflap weather guarantee. Weather is always guaranteed to happen. So, okay. All right.
1: From here till Thursday.
0: When does it start getting cooler, where we're out of this almost 90
1: thing? Oh, boy,
0: thing?
1: Boy. We're going to start to see a cool down. Thursday. I mean, we may not even reach 70.
0: So tomorrow, what's it?
1: Tomorrow about 75.
0: Oh, that's okay then.
1: I didn't know if that's what's
0: high 80s, almost 90. That when are we done with that?
1: By tomorrow when that front starts to make its way through.
0: Okay.
1: And then by Friday, get this, 56. And we were going to be in the low. Now they're looking at maybe even in the 30s.
0: Ooh, yes. I love it, man. I love it. Okay, so game day, Tech plays. It's homecoming.
1: Yeah.
0: It's homecoming weekend. And you've got Arizona State coming to town, 2:30 kickoff.
1: Yeah.
0: What are we looking for on Saturday?
1: Saturday, I think absolutely awesome. I think we're going to see some.
0: You're simply awesome.
1: Yeah.
0: Isn't that Billy Ocean? Caribbean queen.
1: Hi.
0: She's simply awesome.
1: Simply. Awesome. Why not? I want to play that song. 60 for a high. So I think that's just stunning right there.
0: That's good football weather
1: man.
0: I can't
1: partly
0: wait.
1: Sunny skies. I mean, I think it's going to be amazing.
0: Like it's not expected to rain
1: no
0: Saturday,
1: no. I think by Thursday, rain starts to taper off a little bit. But, from here till Thursday, we're just going to have to watch that pretty closely.
2: All right. Well, Mudflap will be watching the weather for you, so you don't have to. All right.
0: Dun, dun, dun. All right. Well, cool. I like it. Yeah. If I can stomach one more day of almost 90, surely I can. It'll be fine. Yeah. It's not that bad, really, when it's still under 90. It's okay.
1: I can smell the moisture out there.
0: That's just me.
3: Take me to Texas.

0: somewhere down in Texas. There's George. A couple from George there. Take me to Texas, and I'll be somewhere
1: take me,
0: down in
1: take
0: Texas.
1: Take me there.
0: Yeah, that's
1: wait
0: good
1: a
0: stuff
1: minute,
0: right
1: I'm
0: there.
1: Already
0: here. Yeah, you are already
1: I'm
0: here.
1: I'm already here, yeah.
0: You're here in case you haven't noticed.
1: I'm here. Here.
0: You know who else is here? Katie Joe is here.
2: God,
0: Katie Joe.
2: Happy Tuesday.
0: Yeah, how are you today?
2: Fantastic.
0: Good. Wow, you're bringing the energy already.
1: Man, I like that. Man, thank goodness somebody's bringing it.
0: How many cups of coffee have you already had?
2: None. I'm hoping Mudflap whips some good coffee up.
0: Yeah, I know. I haven't had any either, actually. I need some.
1: Whip it good.
0: So tonight, y'all are doing that sosing thing?
1: Yeah, sosing.
0: Why do they call it sosing?
1: That's a great question. I know that sosing has been around for a long time, you know, around the country. I know specifically, and I know there's other places, but like I've checked, OU does it, Texas does it. They're all over.
0: Fraternities and sororities do this thing.
1: But I have no idea. I think it dates back about 30 or 40 years ago.
0: Okay. So all right. So somebody just say, what do you want to do? I don't know. Sing?
1: I don't know.
0: Well, I mean, how do you get started?
1: Dance.
0: So sing. So sing.
1: And yeah.
0: They broke out in song.
2: The women will love this. So Mudflap asked me to help MC this.
0: Right.
2: And I asked him what the attire was, what I should wear, because, I mean, you're in front of everyone, so it's kind of a big deal.

0: his response was, oh, I'm just going to wear jeans and a shirt.
1: Yeah, that's been another day for him. At least he's wearing pants. I mean, you know. It's...
0: So yesterday I had to do some frantic research, and luckily a girl on our team was in a sorority, and so she's actually going to SoSing because her little brother is in a fraternity. And so she was teaching me about
1: it. Like her actual little brother or her little sorority brother?
0: No, her actual blood little brother.
1: Okay.
0: And so I am confident in my outfit that I chose for tonight now.
2: All right. I'm confident in mine too.
0: But typical guy response, jeans and shirt.
1: That's what a guy wears to virtually everything.
0: You can wear it to a wedding, you can wear it to a golf, you can wear it to a funeral, you can wear it to like anything.
2: I could see Katie Jo with her best friend like, look what Mudflap does. Look at what he's
1: But you know what? You can wear jeans and a shirt to work every day. And then if you have to, like if you go into a wedding or something, most weddings around here, you can elevate it. Like same thing. My wife, what do you think you're going to wear to the wedding? I was thinking about jeans and a shirt. I'm probably wearing my boots.
0: Yes.
1: Oh, okay. You wear boots, and then it's like, oh, well, you know, look at him. He's elevating things. He's not just wearing his sneakers. He's wearing boots.
0: He's in his wedding outfit.
2: Well.
1: Yeah, that's exactly it. And if you really want to get crazy, if it's really an affair that is happening, a big-time thing, you throw your sport coat on. Hello.
2: Oh,
1: I've got a jacket on. Look at me. I've got... Yeah, and that's all you got to do as a guy, really.
0: Yeah.
1: In the rare occasion where you have to wear a suit, either you're doing the weather on TV, Mudflap, or you know, maybe you're hosting some sort of an event, you know, a gala or something like that.
2: But for the most part, though, wear a suit. Yes.
1: jeans and shirt, jeans and boots. You know, you're being a guy is a lot easier, I think.
0: Mm-hmm.
2: Oh, really, it's way easier.
0: Women, it's like, is it a floor length dress? Is it a cocktail dress? Is it a
2: Do women really like that? Do they like all the emotion and stuff, or is that just something like, you know? I mean, I hear women sometimes go, "Oh, I don't like it." But do you really deep down like it?
0: I like it. I just like clear instruction.
2: Right. Okay, so I need to be clear instruction. You know what?
0: Pants and a shirt to a sorority fraternity event is not.
2: I am going to give you exact instructions.
0: Okay.
2: Oh, now. Okay. Make sure I would wear a nice shirt.
3: The best jeans in the closet. And
2: maybe a skirt.
1: Here's what I think you should wear.
2: And shoes.
1: And I think you'd be perfectly dressed, okay? I think, and you can go with what Mudflap said, or you can go with what I said.
0: Okay.
1: I don't think this is the kind of thing that you want to show up too dressy with a dress. You don't want to wear heels. You don't want to do that. I think what you ought to do, and I think the perfect look for you at this event would be to come out in one of your, you know, you wear those dresses you wear sometimes like to work, and come in here, you're wearing like a little, you know, I don't know what you call them exactly, but just a little fun little dress, you know, and you got your sneakers on.
0: Oh.
1: And that is the look you need tonight, because you wear that, you look youthful and fun. But you didn't.
0: Youthful.
1: You're not trying to act like you're a member of the sorority, and you're not being precocious. You're just showing up, and you're just fun and cool, and you know you're kind of dressy, but you're also saying, but you know what? This is a fun event. I'm here for fun. So that is the perfect outfit for you right there. What are those sneakers you have that have the little star thing on
0: them
1: or something?
0: This is what I mean. I'm wearing this to the event tonight.
1: Oh,
0: so I'm
1: going
0: to wear some
1: J's.
0: I'm going to wear some J's and a dress.
1: Perfect. That's Days what you're wearing
0: dress.
1: Tonight?
0: Yeah.
1: That is exactly, okay.
2: Perfect.
1: Yes.
2: Oh, yeah.
0: I intentionally wore it to the show so that Mudflap could say, go shopping today.
2: Go shopping today.
1: I'm just telling you, you can either trust my advice.
0: Yeah, I'm going to trust
1: or
0: it.
1: Or you can trust that advice.
0: I'm going to run with yours, Jeff.
2: I'm just telling you. I'm running with Jeff's too.
1: You'll be perfectly.
2: I'm so wearing a skirt and shoes, yes.
1: Okay, yes, I'd like you to do that. Yeah, no. Let's see you
2: do that. I have worn different stuff. Like, I used to, like I would change clothes.
1: Like, you had a wardrobe change? You're like a reboot?
2: I had like three wardrobe change, and I can't even talk this morning.
1: Really?
2: Well, I mean, they were fun stuff. Like I would come out in a bozo outfit, you know, and
1: okay,
2: you know, that type of thing. It was
1: when
2: during...
1: in doubt, dress like a clown.
2: Well,
3: honk, honk, hey.
2: Never mind. I did really well.
1: So you would have fun costumes.
2: I would.
1: You weren't wearing serious wardrobe changes. Like,
2: I'm
1: coming out with my gabardine slacks and a nice, I mean, you know.
2: I did at the end. Yeah, I would have a cowboy hat, you know, and I'd come out and I'd be in my boots, you know. But, you know, over the years now, I've toned it down. You know, now I'm like jeans and a shirt.
1: But I think if you come out with fun costumes, like one segment, you come out and you're dressed like Spider-Man or something, kind of funny, entertaining.
2: Yeah. Right. Yeah.
0: Gang is judging me from getting fashion advice from you guys.
1: Hey, listen, Jema, listen, right now, I promise you,
2: Jema Jeff is,
1: you take it from me on this event and what you're wearing right there. If you would have called last night and said, hey, listen, I've got to wear tomorrow morning what I'm wearing to the event, what do you suggest? And I would have told you, some kind of a dress, a skirt, a fun dress, like either just a black, all black, like you're wearing now, or just some fun kind of just a fun dress, you know, not a dressy dress, but a fun dress, and sneakers of some sort, because it respects the event enough to where I'm wearing a dress, but I also realize this is a fun event, and I'm going to wear my sneakers.
2: It says I'm partying on top,
1: it's like the mullet of clothing. It really is. So I'm just telling you, I am fully confident in my advice. For the fashion here.
0: We're running with it.
1: Okay. I'm just telling you.
0: I love it.
1: You can
0: thanks,
1: thank
0: guys.
1: Me tomorrow morning. So. Yeah. Well, you figured it out without me, obviously. But anyway. But I've confirmed what you're
0: You guys
1: what
0: confirmed,
1: your
0: yeah. Yeah. I had plenty you of
1: guys,
0: time to change it up.
1: No, I think one of us confirmed.
0: Oh, yeah.
1: Mud
0: you,
1: Flap was
0: thanks,
1: the one
0: Jeff.
1: Telling you to wear jeans and a shirt. So let's
0: I would have
1: make
0: shown
1: no
0: up
1: mistake
0: in a,
1: here.
0: A pearl snap and some Wranglers and boots.
2: And you know what? You'd have been just fine.
4: What does she think? She's George Strait?
1: Oh, man. All right.
4: Anyway, this is a sorority and a fraternity.
1: What time does this big thing get going here? 7?
2: I believe 7, yeah.
1: Is it open to the public or
2: yes.
1: not? It
2: yes,
1: is? Like
2: open.
1: People
2: yeah.
1: can come watch?
2: Yeah.
1: Because they're entertaining. They're doing like
2: yes.
1: skits and songs and
2: yes.
1: dances and things?
2: Yeah. Okay. But the majority is just students.
1: Okay.
2: But there are, you know, parents. There's the mayor usually shows up.
1: Okay.
0: Oh, wow.
2: So, I mean, they have, you know, some dignitaries. Sometimes...
1: and it's at the USA, right?
2: Skuvenek shows up. I mean, they're just this sometimes it's just different people.
1: Okay, so like, do they do like what kind of stuff do they do? Is it like watching Rush Talk on TikTok?
2: Yeah, a little bit like that. Yeah.
0: Is it supposed to be a secret? Because I know what one of them
2: yes,
0: is doing. Okay,
2: yeah. So
0: I can't tell. Well, but I saw their costumes.
2: I say it's a little secret. I mean, it's they usually have a theme.
0: Yeah.
2: And so then they break it down from there. Like if the theme was sitcoms or the theme
1: right.
2: was 80s or the theme was, you know, something like that. And then they okay. take it and then they have two people usually that break it down. You know, they're like, say it was the Flintstones, you know, like meet Alpha, Alpha Omega. We're the group that has a victory. Hey, drop that jar, you know, or something like that. You know, that they make
1: right.
2: up the words to that. And then the...
1: Chi Omega.
2: Yes.
1: Da, da, da, da, da, da.
2: And yeah, they're much okay. better than what I just did. But we don't have to judge, by the way. So anyway, and so then the sorority and fraternity, they get together. They lift up the women. You know, and then they dance around.
1: Like lift them up like, you can do this, or no, literally lift them.
2: No, literally lift okay. them. Yeah, right. yeah, yeah.
1: They put, if you're spiritually or physically. That's a big
2: they,
1: difference.
2: They
1: here,
2: put
1: you know?
2: A big pad, you know, out in the, you know, in the on the United Supermarkets arena, you know. So
1: on
2: if
1: the
2: you
1: floor.
2: Fall,
1: yeah.
2: Yeah. So they have that. But, yeah, that's what they usually do. And then they have 4 or 5 judges that sit there and, oh, I didn't like that jump. Oh, that was really nice. You know, they don't say those things, but they may say them innerly.
1: Innerly.
2: Yeah.
1: Or inwardly.
2: Yeah.
1: Internally, possibly.
2: Katie's just regretting.
0: No, I'm so excited. I am so excited. The team yesterday, whenever I got to the office, they were asking me all the questions and making sure I can pronounce all of the sorority names. I am ready.
1: See, that's the thing. The pressure is on you on that one because Mudflap can get in there and go, Chi Omega. And they laugh like, oh, he's so funny. He doesn't know it's Chi Omega. They'll laugh at him. You say it and they go, oh my gosh, she doesn't even know the names of our sororities. Who is she?
0: Oh, I walked in and Claire was like, oh, you're doing that? And I was like, yeah, Mudflap asked me. And she goes, okay, I'm going to pull up the names and we've got to make sure that you know how to do them because, man, they will burn you if you can't say them right.
2: Now, I will say they have.
0: Which rightfully so, it's their event.
2: They've not burned me, but they, you know, they've corrected me
0: they
2: a couple
0: times. They let you
2: know. They do, yeah. I mean, so.
1: You still have some marks.
2: But I usually can, yeah.
1: I usually. Well, pronunciation is one of your strong suits, luckily. So.
5: It's the Cash. It's the Monster Cash.

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0: There's Ella on KLLL. Everybody's still in the afterglow of how great that concert was Saturday night.
1: Ooh, Ella Fella.
0: All right, so checking Nashville news this morning. It's brought to you by Flint Boot and Hat Shop. Looks like Keith Urban, Tucker Wetmore, Zach Brown, and more helped the CMA Foundation honor music educators during their 10th annual Music Teachers of Excellence ceremony in Nashville on October 7th. A pre-taped greeting from the late Dolly Parton was also part of that ceremony. That's kind of cool. Dolly's former L.A. home is on the market, and you could have it for about $8 million. Which, you know, that sounds to me like for a home in Los Angeles, I mean, you're the realtor, Katie Joe, tell me, but that doesn't sound that unreasonable for what I would think Dolly's home would be worth, right?
2: I think that's reasonable.
0: How do you even work that into the intrinsic value of a celebrity's home? I mean, the home itself is one thing, but does that factor into it, or is it just the home, like if I lived there?
2: I mean,
0: does it add value, and does it?
2: I think it would add value. Absolutely. I think that there's somebody out there that's such a collector and so obsessed with Dolly Parton that they would pay any price for that house.
0: That'd be good to list that one, wouldn't it?
2: I would love to put my sign in that front yard.
0: It's a 4-bedroom, 5-bath property. It's in the Hollywood Hills, and it has a gated entry, has a wraparound entertaining deck, pool, private walking trail, and other amenities. So pretty cool. $8 million.
1: Yeah. On a side note, I saw one of Katie Joe's signs the other day.
0: Yeah.
1: And I went, I know her. I know her.
0: You know, I don't think I've seen one of your signs.
2: Oh,
0: you don't sell a lot of homes in my neighborhood, you know? Yeah. Well, I don't have a lot of homes for sale in my neighborhood. But yeah, I don't think you have one right now in my neighborhood. Gavin Adcock, I mean, there's nothing wrong with that. It's okay. I'm not.
2: We should put one in your front yard.
3: I don't want to move.
1: Just go put one right in there. Right.
3: Here's your sign. You look at it every morning.
0: All right. Yeah, I'm not being critical. I was just saying, yeah, I haven't seen one of your signs. But that's okay. It's all good. We have no problems here. Gavin Adcock has extended his The Day I Hang It Up tour into 2027. Dates stretching into May now. Blake Whiten is serving as the support act for that show. Of course, he was, Gavin Adcock was just here in Lubbock here recently, too. So, all right. That is your Nashville news brought to you by Flint Boot and Hat Shop.
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0: All right, lunch plans today. 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

0: Cha-cha-cha, and all the stuff. All right.
1: Welcome.
0: Hey, good morning, everybody. Welcome to the show. All right.
1: No more show going on.
0: Hey, we're on the backside of 7 o'clock right now. Coming up in the...
2: Yeah. No, we won't do that. Dad joke, Katie Joe, small town shout out. Birthday's coming up. Yeah,
0: we've got old 30 Bible seconds. Verse.
2: Oh, man, that would not wear well. I'm tired already.
3: I'm exhausted.
2: And then about an hour from now, we'll do the 1 second song.
3: Mm-hmm.
2: And this morning, it's what, 90s?
3: 90s.
2: Okay, so that's kind of cool. Let's see. And then we have your 8 o'clock keyword this morning. That could get you $1,000 in Monster Cash. So we've already had 6 winners of Monster Cash, including Aiden and Christopher and Erica and Madeline, just to name a few. But yeah, $1,000 to scare away your bills. Yeah,
3: I'm scared.
2: Hey, what was that movie I was talking about yesterday? The Mommy Closet or
4: Mommy
2: in the Closet or what? Oh, you know, I'm considering seeing that. I told Kathy about it because she didn't like scary movies. But she said, I will go to one scary movie this Halloween season. And she said, if that's the one you want it to be, then fine. I was like, you know what? Okay, we'll go see that.
3: Yeah.
2: So I think I'm going to go see
3: it. You know what happens?
2: No, what?
3: Oh, women get scared. Then they jump on you and they're like, oh, hold me.
2: Okay, well, I'm the kind of guy that doesn't need tactics to,
3: I didn't run the movie.
2: No, that is exactly what will happen.
3: Yeah.
2: So. And that's a good thing.
3: Yeah.
2: So, but yeah, I'm going to go see it. But Kathy did say she would go with one scary movie. So,
3: okay, oh, Kathy. Whoa, Kathy.
2: I hope it's good. I if I'm going to pick one, I hope it's not like. You know.
4: I think Other Mommy is a good choice.
2: Okay.
4: I think it'll be entertaining.
2: It just sounds a little bit creepy.
4: Sounds twisted.
2: I mean, I like scary movies. I don't like evil, like demonic kind of movies. I don't want to have anything to do with that kind of stuff. But scary movies, you know, that's okay. Those are kind of fun to go to. And this one, I think, it'd probably be more of that from what I understand. But, you know, I'll have to let you know.
3: That's not the one there in the lake, are they?
4: No, she's in the closet.
3: Oh, she's in the closet. Oh, she comes out of the closet.
2: Yeah, mommy closet. What is it called again?
4: Other Mommy.
2: Other Mommy, yeah. And she lives in the closet. So.
3: Oh.
2: But, yeah, there is something. What's the one about, they live in the water. You know, those are good. Netflix has, and what are they called? Dang it, I can't remember. They came out a few years ago, but there's quite a few stars in it. It's like kind of a limited series, and I think there's a couple of them. But this one, what is that? There's something about this woman or something in the lake on the property at the house, and it's, what is that?
3: Man, she's swimming for her life.
2: Well, yeah, I don't know. I can't remember what it's called, but it's like scary. It's a scary movie kind of thing, but it's a multi-episode limited series.
4: Oh.
2: And we watched it, and it was so good. Well, it's not What Lies Beneath. Is that what you're talking about? This isn't the one I'm talking about, but that's also one. This is, I think Linda Cardellini was in it. Oh, man.
3: What Lies on the Island? I don't know.
2: No.
3: Here's
2: her Crystal Lake. No, see, that's another one.
4: It's a horror movie?
2: Well, it was a series. It was a Netflix series. And, man, what was that? 1971, the series falls. Yeah, and it goes back, this family, and they, they're you know, has like flashbacks to things that had happened in their family history and...
3: Golly, what was that?
2: Okay, I know you're sitting here looking it up. And yeah, there it is, The Haunting of Hill House.
3: That's it.
2: Yeah,
4: I knew we could get it.
2: That's a good one. The Haunt, yeah. Or no, and that too, The Haunting, I think that might be a go back.
4: A Bly Manor.
2: The Haunting of Bly Manor, standalone follow-up to Hill House. Yeah, that was good. I saw that. But yeah, go back. What was it called? The original one that we're looking at? Yeah, The Haunting of Hill House. Okay, thank you. Hey, well, I can't remember something like that. Thank good we can just search it right up. So.
4: And the gang always sends options in too. JC thought it was The Haunting of Bly Manor.
2: I think I've seen that too, though. I think that was good. Yeah. Yeah, The Haunting of Hill House is the one I was talking about. But yeah. All right. But yeah, if you like to watch scary movies, and that's the thing too, on all the streaming services, they're always featuring all the scary movies. But I love watching. I even like going back and watching like really old scary movies, you know, the old like Dracula and Frankenstein from like the 30s. There's something about those are the creepy, the black and white, and they're just, they're kind of creepy.
3: They are creepy, yeah.
2: Did you ever see, what's this, another classic? I think it's a silent movie, Nosferatu.
3: Oh.
2: Did you ever hear, see that? Lee, I looked that up, and look at the creepy guy. It's N-O-S.
3: Nosferatu.
2: It's one word. Yeah, Nosferatu, yeah.
3: Wow.
4: Yikes, yeah, ew.
2: Yeah, original one of those. Yeah, go. But it's even, it's the one that came out in like 22 or something. Yes, that guy right there. Yeah, go look that up. Nosferatu, Nosferatu. If you've never seen that,
4: vampire.
2: It was a 1922 silent movie, which makes it even creepier because it's a silent movie. And that one's a weird one too. But I love seeing some of those.
3: I wonder
2: old,
3: how you scare somebody if it's
2: too.
3: A silent movie.
2: Oh, that movie
3: just
2: will
3: goes.
2: Do it. Well, it's similar to that. It's got scary, organ music or something, you know.
3: Oh, okay.
4: I remember my mom sitting me down to watch that movie, Birds.
2: Ooh, yeah.
3: Oh, but you're terrified of birds now, aren't you?
2: Yeah, see, my daughter, she's terrified. If we're in some kind of restaurant or something, we're sitting out on the patio, mm-mm. and a bird lands, like, sit on the chair or something, or, like, near us, she is like, and it's because that dumb movie right there, man.
4: That movie ruined it.
2: Yeah, yeah. All right, scary movies are fun. Share what you think the best scary movies are. We'll take some recommendations this morning because there's so many scary movies, and it's hard to have seen all of them. Did you ever see another one that's pretty good, The Others?
4: Oh,
2: I think it was Nicole Kidman.
4: That one was really good.
2: Yes. Oh, that was that right there. That's one of those movies. It's kind of like Sixth Sense where you can, you see it once, and it was really good. You could see it again, but now that you know what it is, it's never the same. But you just have to watch it in a different way and enjoy it differently. You know what I'm talking about?
4: Yeah.
2: I mean, it's like you saw that, didn't you?
4: Yeah. Oh,
2: I
4: yeah.
2: I see dead people.
4: I love that. Levy texted in and said the original Shining was so good.
2: Oh, yeah. Here's Johnny. Oh, yeah. That's a good one there, man.
4: Burning. Isn't there a hotel? I think there's a hotel in Colorado where they filmed that, right?
2: I think I've actually been up to that before.
4: Estes Park.
2: Yes.
4: Yeah.
2: I think that's
3: oh,
2: it.
3: Oh, yeah. The burning of the big bush. That's
2: I think The Shining.
3: Oh, The Shining. Okay.
2: Yeah. The burning bush was in the Bible.
4: Oh, man. Those two don't mix, I don't think.
2: JoJo's hubby said Blair Witch Project. Now
3: that one made me sick.
2: Because the camera, the way it was shaking. Yeah.
3: That.
2: Did you ever see Blair Witch Project?
4: I think I really don't remember that one.
3: That was like 15 seconds. I went, I can't do this at all.
2: That was an interesting movie. Because the way that movie was marketed was you got this feeling like it was like a true story documented by these kids or something and it was creepy. That was a pretty good one. It was different, but it was also one of those that, if I remember correctly, I haven't seen it in a long time, but it had sort of a disappointing ending kind of where you're like, really? Okay. But, some of the classic stuff, Freddy Krueger and all the dumb Friday the 13th movies and stuff. Those are just those fun, stupid kind of scary movies.
3: Titanic.
4: I think that's where all my trauma came from, is Freddy Krueger.
3: Yeah, probably so.
2: But it's not true, those are just fun.
4: Tammy the Runner said the original Psycho.
2: Yes. Have you ever seen that?
4: Yes, I have seen that.
2: That's a good one, too. Yeah. Let's see here. Those are real scary there. Who else? Scary movie recommendations this morning. What was the one about, and this was kind of, there's thrillers and then there's horror movies. And sometimes there's almost a cross between the two. What was the one about the something's wrong with Esther or something? And it's this little girl that this family adopts this girl and they think she's like an 8-year-old girl or something like that. And she's from somewhere in the, near like Russia or somewhere like that. And or the Ukraine or something, and turns out she's actually a lot older, but she's acting like she's really young, and she starts being mean to their actual kid that they have.
3: And
2: pushing them out of the treehouse and all kinds of weird stuff.
3: Oh gosh, pushing them out of the treehouse.
2: I can't think what that was called either, and I'm terrible at remembering names of movies.
3: Oh,
2: I guess.
3: Oh man,
2: but that's a good one too. And then they discovered that she's actually like older. I mean, she's not a little girl. She's a grown woman. Oh, man. That's creepy there.
3: Oh, man.
4: I like Texas Chainsaw Massacre.
2: Oh, that's a classic, too. Yeah.
4: That Texas one was Chainsaw one that Massacre. I just watched behind my fingers.
2: Did you ever see Salem's Lot? That's a Stephen King one there.
4: No.
2: Listen, that right there was the scariest book that I ever read was Stephen King, Salem's Lot. Yeah. That is a creepy book. It's about vampires. So the movie is really good too. But I feel like they may have made that a couple of different times. But yeah,
3: I'm gonna give you a solution if you don't want to watch a scary movie.
2: Okay,
3: this What's is that? For everybody that. All right, cover your ears. Don't listen to any of it, like the music, anything. You just cover your ears and you just watch it. You'll be all right.
2: Really? Because it's not. Mm-hmm. So you're saying it's not as scary if you can't hear it?
3: Exactly.
2: Okay.
4: You're right. I do always cover my ears whenever I don't want to be scared.
3: Yeah. Cover your ears.
2: Interesting.
3: Yeah.
2: I don't think I've ever tried that.
3: Next time you're really scared, just cover your ears like, oh, that's yeah.
2: Okay.
4: What makes me so mad is that I can hear it coming, and I'm like, I'm not going to be scared. This is so stupid. I see it coming, and it gets me.
2: And it still scares you, though, doesn't it? Yeah. All right. Yeah, Sherry said the original Poltergeist. Yeah, that's a good one, too.
3: Oh, yeah.
2: Is that the one where the little girl says, they're back, or they're here? Is it their back?
3: I think they're back. And then they have that little old lady where she's like, in this world.
2: Oh, yeah, she's creepy, too, yeah.
3: If they'd have been there.
2: And that's based on an actual story. Said, that house was a real house, and that story was somewhat real, apparently. Yeah, that's weird. The Orphan. I think that's the one I was talking about.
4: Oh, we've had
2: Thank
4: a lot
2: you.
4: Of people
2: Joy,
4: text
2: yeah,
4: me. Yeah.
2: Yeah, The Orphan. Yeah, that's a... Oh, that's a, that movie right there.
4: Carl says Casper.
2: Casper, the friendly ghost. Yeah.
3: Titanic was kind of scary to me.
4: What?
3: Well, I mean, this boat sunk. That was a real story.
4: Slowly.
2: That's not really like
4: a... You saw it coming.
2: Yeah, that's not a horror movie, though.
3: I don't know. A suspense. I mean, that sucker sank, and people were like, ah! Like, oh, man, listen, they're sharks.
2: I don't doubt you were scared on that, but yeah.
4: Ooh,
2: Final Destination. Okay, here's something I did one time. I had to go to some kind of a work thing, and it was a training thing for some new computer thing we had, and we had to fly to Denver for this thing. And the night before I flew out, I was still living in Oklahoma at the time, so I'm flying out of Oklahoma City. The night before, for some reason, we watched Final Destination, the original one. And if you've ever seen that, getting on a flight is probably not something you want to do.
3: No.
2: And I go to the airport that next morning, and I can't get it out of my head.
3: Oh, man, Jeff, yeah.
2: Yeah, that was creepy. So, yeah, Final Destination, though, that's a good one. All right, yeah. Yeah, y'all have some good ones. The Hills Have Eyes.
4: That one.
2: The
4: was...
2: Hills Have Eyes for You.
4: That one was creepy.
2: All right, yeah, 2006, The Hills Have Eyes. Yeah, that's a good one, too. Yeah, scary movies. I don't know. Sometimes it's just fun to watch scary movies this time of year. So, all right, well, there you go. If you got any more good ideas, yeah, Banker Bob, yeah, Carrie from the 1970s with Sissy Spacek. Oh, man, that's another one. Did you ever see that?
4: I think
2: that?
4: They're coming back with that, or maybe a TV series.
2: Yeah, maybe so. Yeah, I think I've seen something like that.
4: Yes, I saw that.
2: But the original Carrie movie.
4: So good.
2: Man. House of Wax, Chelsea. That's who's that? Vincent Price. That's an old one, too. I think that was from I don't know, is that 50s or 60s? But yeah, House of Wax. Yeah, that's pretty creepy, too. I think they remade that also. Wasn't Paris Hilton in that or something? I feel like they remade that at some point. But go back and watch the original, man. That was I always like the originals in all those scary movies. No matter how long ago they came out, there's something creepier about a scary movie when it's really, really old and in black and white.
4: It's hard for me to see Paris Hilton in a scary movie.
2: Yeah. Was she in that? I think
4: she was.
2: Yeah,
4: she was in 2005.
2: Well, she's not a great actress. I mean, you know, let's face it. But all right. Well, that's enough of that. But, yeah, you got any more ideas for some good scary movies to put on the list for this Halloween season? You can text those to us this morning at 806-900-9630. Yeah, somebody, who was it? Somebody said The Exorcist. Oh, man, I will not watch that movie again. Yeah, JoJo's hubby. That is one of the scariest movies ever. There were so many things in that movie. I read a book about the making of The Exorcist one time, and all the things that they did in that movie that had never been done before, like subliminal kind of things. I mean, that movie has a lot of weird stuff about it where they did things like even like camera angles and different things with the stairs. And like there was a stairwell scene there and it represents, I mean, that movie is straight up creepy. And they used like the sounds of like pigs being slaughtered or something and bees buzzing. And it was just subtly put in the underlying thing, but like where you didn't really know what you weren't consciously knowing you were hearing that, but those are sounds that creep people out. And if you go back and watch it and with that in mind, you can notice it. But when you just saw the movie for the first time, that stuff was happening and it was making people uncomfortable and scared, and they didn't even totally know why, but it was like subliminal. Anyway, that movie was all kinds of crazy stuff like that. But that's the one, the last time I watched that, Kathy and I were watching that one night, and we were sitting there, we had a lamp on, and during one crazy scene when, I can't remember exactly which one, I don't know, was her head spins around or something, the light went off by itself. And we were just like, oh, man. I mean, that right there, that creeped me. I was like, we're never watching this again, and I haven't. That movie's too scary, man. It's evil. Have you ever seen it?
4: No.
2: Oh, listen, have you ever seen The Exorcist?
4: Those are the movies I start, and then when I start to cry, I leave.
2: Yeah, well, that's definitely one right there, man. I won't watch that because weird stuff happens when you watch that.
3: You're not going to cry tonight, are you?
4: I hope not.
2: I think she's about to cry right now.
4: Travis, too, texted in Children of the Corn, and those are sure some flashbacks, too. We lived by a cornfield, and when that movie came out, ooh, no thank you.
3: Oh, man.
2: Yeah, that's a good one, too. God, there's so many. We could talk about that all morning. Mm-hmm. All right. I feel like we have. All right, well, coming up here, dad joke. We need a dad joke probably as a palate cleanser.
4: Yes.
2: Everybody's getting all creeped out here this morning, okay. So we got that coming up this morning.
5: I pledge allegiance to the flag of the United States of America and to the republic for which it stands, one nation, under God, indivisible, with liberty and justice for all.

0: Get to know you, everything about you makes me want you, know what you're doing, baby, don't you, don't you?
1: Don't you?
2: 7:25.
1: All right, it's Jeff Mudflap and the gang.
3: Yeah, guys, my other job.
1: Yeah.
3: My boss, oh man, he's getting ready to fire the employee with the worst posture. Uh-oh. Yeah, I have a hunch it might be me. Thank you.
1: All right. Katie Joe's small town shout out.
4: Shout out to Tahoka, Texas, home of the Bulldogs. Population 2,566.
1: Salute.
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1: Well, this weekend, Texas Tech plays Arizona State at 2:30. It is the homecoming game, and it is also the, celebrate energy, the oil and gas industry and all that, which is so important to our part of the world here. But you got to make sure you got the right stuff to wear, too. This game is, I think it's like the east side of the stadium wears red and the west stadium wears white. So you got to have the right stuff. Red Raider Outfitter can get you all outfitted. In fact, the whole family can get outfitted for the homecoming game this weekend. So it's always fun to have those shirts representing each of the cool games that they have. So homecoming is definitely one of them that you're going to want to get the shirts for homecoming. This is the Raider Power. 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Now, it's going to be a little bit cooler for the game as well. I think Mudflap was mentioning earlier the high is only going to be like something like 56 or 58 or something on game day. 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

0: Who calls and rethinks some things? We've all been there a few times. All right, 7:38, and weather is brought to you this morning by South Plains Roofing.
1: Yeah, just unbelievable. If you look outside right now, the outside is beautiful. Just a beautiful sunrise going on. Thank you, Jesse, for sending those in. But, man, just high today, 88. Chance of showers today. Better chance tomorrow on into Thursday. So I think we're definitely going to see some thunderstorms and more. I think we're going to see probably flooding.
0: Okay. All right. Do I need to build an ark or is it that kind
1: of
0: flooding?
1: No, I don't think it's that kind of flooding. But I do think the National Weather Service will probably do something. We'll see.
0: Okay.
1: Yeah, I really do. I think that we're going to get some definite rain.
0: Okay. And game day forecast.
1: Oh, game day, man. You're going to love this. High of only 60. It is going to be absolutely stunning. You're going to love it. Great football weather.
0: All right. Very exciting. All right, who's having a birthday today?
2: Happy birthday, brought to you by Sky Gardens on this beautiful Tuesday, to Michael Looney, David Graham, Christian Tucker, Sylvia Wickstrom, Trey Moreno, Eric Reyna, Denise Barnes, Chrissy Wissner, Mandy Cunningham, Morgan Miller, Amy Johnson, Jamie Long, Susan Payne, Desiree Pollard, Shirley Robinson, Michelle Parrish, and Jacob is turning 6 years old today.
0: Jacob, 6 years! Whoop, whoop, whoop!
2: Happy birthday to Savannah Buckskimper.
0: All right. Actually, our friend, Gayla Buckskimper.
1: Yeah.
0: From the St. Joseph's Sausage Festival thing. I think she's coming in tomorrow morning because it's that time again.
1: No way.
0: It is that time
1: Bring the sausage.
0: So, yeah. So, she'll be here tomorrow to tell us when that is.
1: Oh,
0: yeah,
1: that's so good.
0: Slayton, yeah, that is like one of those. Again, it's always one of those events that comes around every October that just really kind of signals that, man, fall is here.
1: It's a great time of year. I get that sausage and I'm like, it's so good.
0: Down, boy. Anyway, she'll be here tomorrow morning. We'll find out more about that. All right, 7:40. Coming up in 20 minutes, we've got your keyword for $1,000 in Monster Cash.
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1: What?
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1: My mom? 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
1: Oh, no.
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0: Morgan Wallen, there's Whiskey in Reverse. It's Jeff Mudflap of the gang, and coming up here in a few minutes, we have a Bible verse that we got to the keyword for $1,000 in Monster Cash and the 1 second song, 90s Country today. It is country, right?
1: Yeah, it's country. Okay. Yeah.
0: All right. Keeping it country. All right. Things happened. A lot happened yesterday in the news. There was. Did you hear about yesterday? A guy died in a roller coaster accident at Six Flags over Georgia.
1: Gosh.
0: Yeah, I guess he fell out or something and tumbled down on the, like he fell out and then landed in the cars behind him or something. And how terrifying would that be? Oh my gosh.
1: Wow.
0: But about 20 people were injured and they were all stranded up there for about an hour. Finally, they were evacuated down the emergency stairways. But yeah, the guy fell right out. That is always one of those scary things about a roller coaster. I like roller coasters, yeah. But there's always that thought in the back of your mind of falling out, you know?
1: I'm sure I'm not the only one to ask questions, but like, was he strapped in good? Was he?
0: Apparently not.
1: Not
0: good enough.
1: Was he low in weight? Was he high in weight?
0: No, I think he was a bigger guy, okay. It looks like. I saw some pictures and stuff that, you know, wouldn't recommend, but he looked like a larger guy.
1: Okay.
0: So a lot of times, you know, those aren't really equipped to strap in someone that's, mm-hmm. you know, a larger right. person maybe. But I don't know. They're investigating it, so I don't really know, and I'd hate to just speculate.
1: Sure.
0: But yeah, man, dying on a roller coaster. Wow. And then do you remember Kate Gosselin, John and Kate Plus Eight?
2: Oh, yeah.
0: Man, she always seemed like one of the most unpleasant people ever.
2: I mean, she had eight kids.
0: Yeah, well, okay.
2: In her defense, but yes, she did seem unpleasant.
0: Right. Okay, that's fair. But I always thought she was so mean to her husband, John. I always felt like she just ridiculed him, like if he did anything.
2: She did.
0: What are you doing? Oh, my gosh. I mean, she was so mean. Well, apparently, she was mean to the kids, too. Colin Gosselin, one of the kids, says he has evidence that his mother, Kate, admitted to locking him in a basement room during his childhood. Yeah. Yeah. He was on the Jay Shetty On Purpose podcast, and he said he had medical records and stuff from a psychiatric facility where he was institutionalized shortly before his 12th birthday. Anyway, he said that the records allegedly quote Kate acknowledging that she locked her son in a room with a psychiatrist's approval. I mean, who knows what really happened there, but that's a salacious headline, though. He was locked in the
2: Yikes.
0: Basement by Kate. But knowing her from that show, it's like, doesn't seem surprising.
2: Right, yeah.
0: Surprised she didn't. I'm surprised she didn't lock John down in there in the basement.
2: She probably
0: you know?
2: Did.
0: Yeah. Man, yeah, she seemed mean. And then a very sad story yesterday, and I never know how to pronounce his last name. I think it's Mitty, but R.J. Mitty, he played Walter White Jr. on Breaking Bad.
2: Oh,
0: he took his own life yesterday. He was only 34. It was confirmed yesterday that he was found deceased at his home in Brownsville, and investigation remains ongoing. But it does appear that he took his own life. Yeah, and you know that was he was diagnosed with cerebral palsy at age 3, and to be you know become a major actor and be in Breaking Bad and everything, that was really cool that he fought through that condition that he had, and I guess you know he hasn't really done a lot of acting probably since Breaking Bad. I mean, not anything that I've seen or anything, but in his life after Breaking Bad, for sure, he was a passionate advocate for disability rights. He was the ambassador for United Cerebral Palsy and Shriners Children's also. And I think, how sad is it that it's sad anytime someone feels like the only option in their life is to end it, you know? Yeah. And I think, gosh, man, that's just to get to a point where you just feel like, and he's only 34, but he was an advocate for people with disabilities and stuff. And I can't help but think, you know, how sad is it that for someone that tried to lift people up and encourage them and advocate on their behalf and everything, it takes his own life. Yeah. And then it's almost, I don't know, it just seems
2: heavy.
0: It is, you know, that someone that tried to encourage others with disabilities like he had and trying to let them know that they could do anything and they could pursue life and all that, and then he takes his own life. I just think, gosh, that would be really... that'd be depressing for someone, I think, to go, wow, he was always encouraging me, but gosh, even he decided it wasn't worth it. I mean, I think, oh, that is, to me, that's the it's just sad, you know. Mm-hmm. But he leaves behind his, you know, his work on Breaking Bad. Yeah. And he was so good on that too. But gosh, I just think that, you know, just I don't know how you get to a point where you just think that there is absolutely no way that I can continue on, and you take that out, you know. And it's I don't know. It is. Yeah. It's tragic. But I think the people you leave behind, yeah, how hard it is for them. You know, family, yep, now has to deal with that. And it's, mm-hmm, it's almost like it's one of the most selfish things a person can do, I think, is take their own life like that and then just leave your family picking up the pieces of all that. So,
3: God, tragic story, though.
0: Yep. I mean, bring everybody down or anything. But I just saw that, and it just, I mean, I loved that show.
3: Yeah.
0: You know, and he was so good in that. And when I saw that, I was really surprised because I knew that he did a lot of work for, right, people that, you know, with disabilities and stuff. And I said, man, I just can't believe he would do that. So, all right. Know.
1: That's why you need to, you know, help people and I don't know.
2: Walk around every day and make every person you come into contact with feel special.
0: Yep. Yeah. Now, yep, you wonder if he just had, what kind of person he was. Did he, yeah, I don't know, did he have God in his life, you know? Yeah. And you just, you know, and then I think it's sad too for people that were his friends or family. Now they sit there and go, gosh, what did I miss?
3: Yeah.
0: If only, or man, I was going to call him yesterday and I got busy. And what if I would have gotten a hold of him? And mm-hmm, what if, and I should have. And that's the sad part, you know, just people now living with, if it's maybe I could have done something, you know? Yeah. All right. Well, coming up here, we got our Bible verse for today. And then we'll get ready to give your keyword for $1,000 in Monster Cash. And we'll play the one-second song. Have some fun with that this morning with 90s Country.
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3: All right, this is KLLL Lubbock. That's our given name, but our friends just call us KLLL or KLLL if you really know us, you know. But yeah, our birth certificate says KLLL Lubbock. So, all right, we've properly identified ourselves now. And before we get to our Bible verse, I thought we better go ahead and do the do our keyword here for the $1,000 in Monster Cash. I don't want to keep people waiting.
4: Okay.
3: But hang on a second. I've got to find it first.
5: Where did it go?
3: Well, you know, this is stupid. I should have had it right there handy. That's on me. All right. Let's see. 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
3: All right, it is green. You know something about greens
4: green.
3: And golf, right?
4: That's
3: but
4: right.
3: You got to hit the green there. When you're on the green, you putt. But the word is green. That's a lot of words, but the word is green. 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Your word again is green. G-R-E-E-N. 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
3: Good luck. Maybe you win $1,000. Green is the word. All right, here is our Bible verse this morning. It is Jeremiah 17:7. But blessed are those who trust in the Lord and have made the Lord their hope and confidence. Jeremiah 17:7.

0: There it is, the biggest song on the planet, Choosing Texas from Ella Langley.
1: She chose Texas, yeah.
0: She's got the record now for most weeks at number one. Of course, you know, it'll just be, I don't know, what, let's see. You know, really, it's probably going to be, I would think, in the next couple of weeks, probably.
1: When we start playing it?
2: Yes, Jeff! Yes! Let it go! Let it go!
0: Oh.
3: No.
2: What?
3: Don't tease me. Almost shut down.
2: Yeah. That's like when you're single and a beautiful woman walks by and you're like, oh, she just teased me. Oh.
0: Well, I'm sorry about that. No, but that song is going to start getting plays again and it's going to catch on again and it's probably going to have some weeks at number one. So Ella, you know, it's going to be tough for her to hang on to the lead, I think. So.
2: No, she's got it.
3: Lovey says, well, Lovey's not a fan of that, but Amy Hart says, I want to hear that song.
2: See, Lovey, come on.
3: And Peggy says, Mariah.
2: Yeah, see, everybody wants it, Jeff.
0: Listen, there is a time and place, and October 13th is not the time nor the place.
3: No, it's too early.
0: Yeah,
3: too soon.
0: It's too early. Yeah, you don't want to ruin it too early.
2: Okay, well, like get my hopes up. Like,
0: this is Christmas music foreplay.
2: Okay.
0: We're just going to prolong the excitement, okay?
2: Okay, now right. I'm excited.
0: Okay, well, you can be excited for a few more weeks. Because
3: we're going to have to play it tomorrow.
2: Right. I'm going to have to what? Yeah.
0: All right, well, I just don't want you to enjoy it too early, so.
2: Well, you know me, I get it, Mr. Excitable.
0: I know.
2: It doesn't take much to tease me, though.
0: That's the word on the street. All right, so let's play the 1 second song here. This is 90s country today.
2: Mm-hmm.
0: All right. So feel free to play along with us. See if you can guess the songs this morning at 806-900-9630. Katie Jo, are you ready?
3: I'm ready.
0: All right. Everybody's ready? Here is song number one.
2: Go.
4: Till you find out who.
0: Oh, that's tricky.
2: A little bit tough, but I think you can get it.
4: Till you find out who.
0: I'm going to struggle with this one. I don't know. Do you know who this is?
3: Okay, I think I know who it is just because my mom had played it all the time. Is it Billy Dean?
2: Yes.
0: Is it really? Okay.
2: Billy Dean.
0: I like Billy Dean. He had some good stuff back then, but that one's just not. Let me hear it one more time here because that one is not ringing a bell.
4: Till you find out who.
0: I don't know. I give up. We got to give. I'm not going to sit here and just think out. In my own sad silence.
3: Let's see.
0: Here.
3: Peggy says, "Somewhere in My Broken Heart."
2: Boom.
0: Is that it? I love that song. That's a great song. That's one of his best. Yep. But I didn't recognize it from the part he played there. So I don't know.
3: Sweet Jimmy, Chance Britt, Eli, Cecil, Miss Tina, Mike Mann, Peggy, Amy, Gina, Nathan, Barbara, Jama.
0: All y'all, man.
2: Good job.
0: I like that song, and I know that song. If you would have started at the very beginning, I mean, the first note of the song or something, I think I would have got that one.
2: Okay.
0: But that's all right. That's all right. It's okay. You can't where is that? Let's see here. Yeah, if you would have played this part. Yeah, I would have got that easy there. All right. But alas, we didn't use that part. I didn't know it. So that's okay. That's okay. All right, song number two. That's George.
2: Oh, yeah. That's George.
3: That's such a good song.
0: Do you know this one?
3: Yes.
0: Okay. All right. Do you want to say it? I mean, I'm pretty confident I know this one.
3: If I Know Me.
0: Yeah.
2: If you guys know me.
0: Yep. Oh, man.
3: Every time I hear a George song, I'm like, that's my favorite. No, that's my favorite.
0: That's the thing. You cannot narrow down
2: George. You're right.
0: Probably.
2: You start naming, you got all these George songs, and you're like, yeah, that's my favorite. Oh, no, that one is.
0: I know what, and I feel like we've done this before, but what is the best George Strait song ever?
2: KLLL listeners
0: vote for the best George Strait song ever. Which one is it? I mean, gosh, there's so many that get votes.
2: I think
0: votes
2: Amarillo
0: that,
2: got a lot of votes,
0: yeah,
2: if I remember right.
0: Is always a big one, yeah.
3: What's the song in the movie Pure Country?
0: Oh, Across My Heart.
3: That's my number one for sure.
2: I mean, that's a good one.
0: But yeah, you know, you look so good in love. The cowboy rides away.
2: That's
0: the chair.
2: So good.
0: I mean, there's a million of them, yeah. You know, and yeah. It's just, I mean, I love Unwound. It's very first hit. I mean, yeah. It's hard to narrow that down for sure. All right, but yeah, a lot of people will know their George for sure.
3: Yeah, so. Chance, Britt, Eli, Peggy, Gina, Miss Tina, Sweet Jimmy, Rona, Joy Davis, Norma, Barbara, Jama, Kimberly, Shauna, Allison, Mike Mann, John's son James, JoJo's hubby, Cecil.
0: Yeah, Cecil said Baby Your Baby's his favorite song. Yeah, see, it is. It's hard to single out one song that is the best George Strait song, but I don't know. We can work on that. All right, so here we are. The last song, last 1 second song here for the 90s this morning is this.
4: On my wall.
0: Oh, okay, yeah, I got this one. That's a good one here.
4: On my wall.
0: Do you know it?
3: I think so.
0: Okay.
3: Is it? Oh, is it Mirror Mirror?
0: Yes. Diamond Rio.
2: Diamond Rio.
0: Yeah. Yeah, that's a great 90s song right
2: yep.
0: there. To me, that was one of the best 90s songs, really, of yep. all of them. That one's definitely a, is that top 10 from the 90s? It's way up there.
2: It's up there.
0: Because that was a good 90s song for sure. All right, who got that one?
3: Chance Britt was 3 for 3. Barbara, Jason, Mike. John and son James, Cecil, Gina, Mrs. Tina, Sweet Jimmy.
0: Oh, Sweet Jimmy.
3: Sweet Jimmy.
0: Sweet Jimmy.
3: Shauna
0: right.
3: and Peggy was 3 for 3.
0: All right. So, gosh, man, I think the gang knows their 90s country. That's for sure. Mm-hmm. So, all right. Well, good deal.
2: Hey,
0: I should have got somewhere in my broken heart. But no, well, I'll get over it.
3: There's always tomorrow.
0: There's always tomorrow. That's right. Hopefully.

0: If you're going through hell, it's Rodney Atkins on KLLL. It's 819. And if you missed our keyword here for the $1,000 in monster cash, your 8 o'clock word is green.
1: So green.
0: Green. And these come right here to us. We see the words as they're being texted in. And I got to say, one thing I've noticed is a lot of times, man, autocorrect is getting people. And sometimes, we've seen greed this morning, yeah. And you will not be in if you don't have the right word. So before you hit send, just double check it and make sure that you're sending the right one. But green, like a golf green, that's a green, G-R-E-E-N.
2: Yeah. Gosh, man, what's the deal?
3: They've been active this morning.
0: Yeah, fire trucks.
3: I think that's like the third one.
0: Yeah. What's going on? Okay. Hope everybody's being safe. All right, but yeah, you got time to text the word green to us at 806-900-9630, and that puts you in the running for today's $1,000 in monster cash.
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0: Dirty Cigarettes, Morgan Wallen on KLLL. 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
1: Yeah, chance of showers this afternoon, but this morning we're going to see sunny skies, 88 for a high, right now 70.
0: And how about that game day forecast?
1: Yeah, the game day forecast, just high of 60. It's just going to be great day. We're going to see some sun. Great fall football weather.
0: Yeah, I've been waiting amazing. For one of those. Yeah.
1: Yeah. And you're going to get it.
0: Yeah, you got to 2:30 kickoff and that kind of weather. Yeah. And man.
1: But today, Wednesday and Thursday, you're looking at showers, so we're going to have to squeeze past those.
0: What do you think the rain timing would be today?
1: If it happens today, after 4 o'clock.
0: Okay. All right.
1: And then, tomorrow's a little greater chance for showers.
0: Okay.
1: And then, yeah.
2: Okay.
0: All right.
1: That's your time frame.
0: Sounds good. All right. Nice time frame. Okay. Coming up in a few minutes, our friend Brenda Garcia will be joining us from United. She always comes in with some tasty things that are better options, things that are, nutritious, delicious.
1: And they're always,
0: good, just good for you.
1: And we're
0: in
1: not
0: different
1: that
0: ways.
1: Far from that Thanksgiving dinner.
0: I know, right? I know. How many days till Thanksgiving?
1: Well, till Thanksgiving, it's 43, but it's usually
0: like that.
1: 35, right around
0: she
1: there.
0: She does it the week before Thanksgiving, I think, doesn't she?
1: Yeah. So we're like less than almost a month out from bringing it.
0: All of our work of eating healthy food all year is going to pay off when we finally get turkey and dressing.
1: I will splurge so much. I'll be like, turkey, turkey, turkey.
0: Yeah, you get very excited. About the turkey, that's for sure. Here's something else to get excited about. Maybe you've got a dream home in your future and you haven't yet decided where you're going to build. I suggest Stratford Point, 139th and Quaker, in the growing part of Southwest Lubbock. 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

0: KLLL, that is Zach John King. Three names. Oh, get to drinking.
1: Well, you know you're going to be good when you have three names.
0: Is that how that works?
1: Yeah. Or is all it right. Four names?
0: Well, you have one, and you're not bad.
1: Okay, well, there you go.
0: Our friend Brenda Garcia is here, and you probably have a middle name, so you probably do have three names, but yeah.
2: You're doing well
0: in life, you know? So.
2: Yeah, I guess. I never knew that made you.
1: See? Made you special.
2: So.
0: All right, Brenda.
2: I don't know, I think the one names kind of are something, or the two names.
0: Yeah, well, there's a lot of famous, maybe. You know, Prince, Madonna.
2: Yeah.
0: I mean, you know, people have one name. Yeah. That are,
2: and Prince
0: you know.
2: Just even had a symbol for a while.
0: Yeah,
2: he even went
0: right,
2: a step
0: yeah.
2: Further.
0: Yeah.
1: Wow. Look at you pulling out the Prince info there.
2: I have a hubby that would be very proud of me right now.
1: Yeah. Neil's like, yeah, that's my wife right there. Right.
0: So Brenda's from United, and you always bring in something interesting for us. Nice treats that are, you know, things that are nutritious, better for us, better options,
2: yes,
0: things like that.
2: Yes. Cool. So we're going to talk about, I'm always big on probiotics. So we're going to start off the day with something good.
0: Okay.
2: And that is yogurt. So with yogurts, we have to be careful that we don't have a ton of added sugar because
0: right.
2: Sometimes it has as much sugar as like a candy bar might have. So I do like
1: really?
2: This. They do. So that's why I like you to have plain and maybe add your own honey or something along those lines. But sometimes you want just something sweet and ready to go. Mm-hmm. So Chobani has a line that's called Less Sugar. And this one is my favorite. It's the Madagascar Vanilla and Cinnamon.
0: Okay. Sounds
2: okay,
0: good.
2: Okay. So we've got about 1 teaspoon of sugar in there.
0: Sure.
2: And most people like their yogurt a little bit sweetened because it can be very tangy in there. And then, you know, I want you to taste it by itself, but then we're going to add to it something else that people really like. Because the probiotics are important for our gut health.
0: Yeah.
2: They're really important. Our immune system. So as you each have your own.
0: Okay.
2: Because I'm going to give you some stuff to stir into it.
0: Okay.
2: So and that is granola. Most people like a lot of, you know, a crunch
0: yes.
2: in there, and that the other thing with granola is often it is also very high in sugar. So I picked some out that were lower sugar or in one case no added sugar option. So this one is the Bob's Red Mill. It's a maple sea salt, and this one has about 5 grams of added sugar. So you can see how that quickly adds up.
0: Yeah.
2: When you add granola plus yogurt in there, so it's a good option. Try a little bit of it, and you know there's lots of different flavors. I went with some seasonal flavors because, well, it's still very relevant to that in there. I like this the maple. One on roasted pears.
0: Ooh, wow. Okay.
2: And you can drizzle them with a little bit of honey and put this granola on there and maybe even a dash of mascarpone cheese or even the yogurt for like a dessert flavor.
0: That's really good.
2: That's a good, it's a good
0: very
2: option.
0: Good.
2: It's not as sweet and it's a good simple one. And it's crunchy and it keeps Mudflap chewing, I guess. He's
0: yeah, I know, right. You're
2: there.
0: Yeah, you're enjoying.
1: I like chewing.
0: Save some yogurt for the rest of the things here.
1: Yeah, really.
2: Okay. So the next one, I've brought this several times because this is probably my favorite. It's a pumpkin cinnamon. Purely Elizabeth is the brand. And this one just has also 5 grams of added sugar. So this one has also quinoa, amaranth, chia seeds. So we've got lots of fiber going here. And that fiber is important because those probiotics have to eat when they're in your gut. And they have to eat, and what they eat on is fiber.
0: Okay.
2: And so that's where you get that, you know, the prebiotic. That's what they're referring to is really just fiber to feed the probiotics. So you're trying to keep the good bacteria alive because we don't want the bad.
1: Good by themselves.
2: It is really good by themselves.
1: Man, that's just good.
2: It's crunchy and delicious.
1: I mean, I bet it's good
0: pumpkin
1: in the yogurt
0: spice.
1: Too.
0: And
1: yeah, that's what I mean. Mm. Yeah.
2: It's got a good, very good seasonal flavor. I mean, I would eat that year round,
1: yeah.
2: but it somehow seems very special this time of year, right?
1: All right, I'm going to put it in the yogurt, but that's just good by itself.
2: I really do like it by itself.
1: Yeah.
2: There. Okay. The next one is the Catalina Crunch brand. And this one has a little bit more protein added to it. This one has 14 grams of protein and 9 grams of fiber. And it uses a monk fruit and stevia to sweeten it. So it doesn't have the added sugar component, but it does use some alternative sugars in there. So I'll let you try those in there. I think these are all good to snack on by themselves. These are also good if you do, you know, we're always talking charcuterie boards because they're so fast and easy. But these actually, you know, you make a charcuterie board with maybe some pears and different, you know, cheddar cheese or blue cheese and a little bit of the granola and that sweet, savory flavor in there is very unique.
1: That one smells really good, that vanilla almond.
2: Yeah. The vanilla almond's probably not as seasonal, but it's very neutral. I like to then, you know, you can add more cinnamon, more pumpkin pie spice, any of that with your yogurt. So,
1: so far the pumpkin cinnamon's my favorite.
2: They're all good.
3: Was that the first one?
1: No, it's the second one.
2: The first one was the maple. That was the Bob's Mill.
1: That one's good.
3: That was good too.
1: Though.
3: Yeah. Hand me the vanilla thing. The last one.
1: That's good. Yeah.
3: Yeah. Need some more of that. I don't know. Now I got to go back and
2: taste
3: round
2: the different
3: two
2: ones.
3: Of them. Yeah, that's really good. I'm surprised. That's very, very good.
1: I have a weird question about probiotics.
2: Okay.
1: Can you have like a plethora of probiotics? I mean, does it really matter?
2: You can have too much, but that usually comes in a supplement form. So when someone is taking a whole lot of supplement probiotics in the pill form and you're getting a large concentrated amount, sometimes it doesn't make it all the way to the part of the gut it's supposed to be in, and it kind of stacks up in the wrong way. So I always encourage people to get it from their food as much as possible.
1: Yeah.
2: And those, you know, the supplements definitely have a role if somebody maybe just doesn't like any forms of, there's lots of fermented foods that have probiotics in them, or maybe someone that's, you know, on a course of antibiotics or something, and we need to kind of, you know, replenish along those ways.
1: Yeah.
2: But food first, supplement second is always how I like to say that. So, yes, you can, but typically not from food. Very rarely from food will we overdo some of those micronutrients.
0: All right. Well, there you go. Mudflat posted a picture on Facebook of these items that you can find at United and Market Street or everywhere.
2: Mm-hmm.
0: Okay. All right. Very good. Yeah, these are tasty. And, yeah, yogurt, sometimes I forget how much I like yogurt, and especially with the granola and stuff added in it. Man, that is a great treat right there. So, all right. Well, you win again, Brenda.
2: All right.
0: So,
1: way to win again.
2: I'll be back next week then.
0: All right. Okay. Well, we will welcome you back with open arms.
2: Okay.
0: So,
1: and you
0: Brenda
1: know what,
0: Garcia
1: Brenda?
0: From United. Yeah.
2: Yes. How many days?
1: We're about 30 days
2: 30
1: out.
2: Days. All right.
1: Yeah. Oh, Thanksgiving is 43,
0: I think,
1: but you bring it early.
0: Yeah, I think it's getting sooner because a while ago you said it was like 36 days or something, and now it's down to 30 already, and it's only like 20 minutes.
1: Jeff, look at No, just run
0: at,
1: with
0: at
1: it.
0: This rate, we're going to be having turkey and dressing by the end of the show today.
1: That's what I'm counting on.
2: It's coming in.

0: hilarious former Texas Tech student.
1: Hudson Westbrook, Painted You Pretty. Man, that song's doing really well for him. All right, it is 8:54. Let's see here. Munflap, we were talking about the countdown to Thanksgiving a few minutes ago, and I think earlier in the show we did reference how many days till Christmas. How many days is it till Christmas?
2: 72.
1: 72, okay. Well, speaking of the countdown to Christmas, it has begun. At least on the Hallmark Channel, get ready. The countdown to Christmas 2026 starts this Friday at 7 p.m. with the premiere of
3: Oh my God.
1: Tis the Season for Setups.
3: Wow.
1: Yeah.
3: So We're here.
1: Hallmark Christmas.
3: Man.
1: Sometimes the guilty pleasure of Hallmark Christmas movies. You always know exactly what's going to happen. You know, girl works in big city, hustle and bustle, successful career. Something calls her back to her beautiful hometown, covered with snow and Christmas decorations. And the next thing you know, the annual Christmas festival is coming up while she's there. And something is wrong to where she needs to step in and help. And while she's helping, good-looking guy is there.
3: Yeah,
1: he's an ex-boyfriend from high school or somebody she's known from her hometown or just a random guy that's there, but he's a good-looking guy. Next thing you know, romance blooms. They start working on that Christmas festival together to put everything together. They become closer. They start falling in love. But wait, suddenly a phone call from New York City at the job. We need you back. So she has to make that decision. Do I go back to the career in New York City or do I stay here in my hometown with this good looking guy?
3: Yeah.
1: And we make our life here and it's a simpler life where we drink hot apple cider and decorate for Christmas year round and everything is wonderful and the snowfall. Oh, it's terrible. He finds out, then he's mad. I can't believe we fall in love and you want to go back to your career. You know, sometimes you need to stay here and live this simple life. Maybe you just had to get your priorities straight, and they fight. But then suddenly something happens. It's either she just comes to the realization or some mystical angel or something speaks to her.
3: She realizes that
1: the life she wants is right there in that small town with this man that she has fallen in love with by decorating for the Christmas festival. And they end up together, and it's happily ever after. That right there, ladies and gentlemen, is every single Hallmark Christmas movie in 2 minutes.
3: Wow.
1: You're welcome.
3: Wow, Jeff Mudflap and the gang featuring storyteller Jeff.
1: That's right. And the wonderfully talented and very famous Mudflap.
3: Dun, dun, dun.
1: And Katie Jo, who had to bail a little early on us because she had her day job. But y'all are tonight at the SoSing thing, sorority fraternity thing, right?
3: Yep.
1: All right. Well, do good there. Don't embarrass us or anything.
3: Okay.
1: I trust you.
3: Yeah.
1: Also, Brenda Garcia from United was here, and Mufflet's posting the pictures of what she brought for us this morning. He'll post that on Facebook, so just check that out so you can find him when you go on your next trip to United. Everybody in our gang that checked in this morning, a lot of you. We had Jimmy, JoJo, Troy the painter, Dawn, Sylvia, Charlie the teacher, Butch, Emily, David Z, Ricky, LJ, also Milkman, Gary, TJ, Jamie, and Lydia were here. Becky, Barnaby, Angie H, Chelsea, Christy, Steven, Avery, and Elaine. Also Rachel, Connie, Chris, Tammy the Runner, Laureano, Sherry, Christopher, Mama T, JC, Banker Bob, Maria, Ms. Lisa, Travis 2, Hannah, Future Soldier, Mama Q, we got Becky Ray, Whiskey Jesse was here, John Ward, Angie A, Maddie, Pappy the P.O., Keely, Joe the Greater Man, Helena, Santa Mark, Melva, and Lovey. We got Jamie, Old Man Steven, Shauna, Lindsay, Eli, and Joy checked in. Pam was here. Kimberly, Brandy, Marshall, Nathan, Robin C., Soy Jimmy, Amy, Miss Tina, Gina, Cecil, John and Son James, Mike, Barbara, Drayton, and Chance, Allison, Ashley, Jason, Gino, Jesse, Mercedes.
4: Oh,
1: man, I didn't mean to hit that. Dang it. I hate when I do that. I'm not even done with the list yet. Yeah, Peggy was here. JoJo's hubby. Norma was here. Carl was here. Jamo was here. I know. It ran out of music. Taz the trucker was here this morning. So, woo. There you go.
3: That was a ton.
1: Man, I'm telling you what.
2: Gotta eat some more yogurt.
1: Yeah, I know. I guess I didn't have enough. Yeah, I don't know. We would run out of music. I hate that. But that's when the list is getting so long. I need longer music. Yeah. I guess. I don't know. But thank you, everybody, who checked into the show this morning.
2: Oh, good. Well, you know what else?
1: You know what?
2: The air conditioning. It may not survive. You know, we've survived another brutal summer. But your air conditioner? Oh, probably not.
1: Mine's on its last leg.
2: Exactly.
1: I know.
2: Well, if it's wheezing, maybe rattling, practically dragging itself across the finish line, don't play Russian roulette with it till next July. 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

0: Here's what you missed on Jeff Mudflap and the gang.
1: There was some kind of taco they enjoy, I guess, in Mexico. But it was basically, it's grasshopper tacos when it gets right down to it. And I just like, man, that just sounds gross to me. It's like chewing through the legs and just, it sounds terrible.
2: So Lovey texted in and said that grasshoppers are actually really salty tasting. I'm just going to grab the salt. I'm not going to add a hopper.
1: I don't know that my reflexes would allow me to even eat that. But a grasshopper, it just... I don't know that I would. I just think my gag reflex would kick in, and I wouldn't be able to eat a grasshopper, no matter how salty they are. And let's face it, I'm sure they taste like chicken, right?
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Well, I saw that Carrie Underwood is in the running to play Dolly Parton in a biopic, alongside others like Sydney Sweeney and Sabrina Carpenter. I think Carrie would be great, and here she is now on KLLL.

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0: Here's what you missed on Jeff Mudflap and the Gang.
1: We're in the holiday season now. I mean, October's here. It's Halloween, Thanksgiving, Christmas, all the things. And apparently Halloween trees are shaping up to be one of this year's hottest fall trends. Well, they say these trees come, like, I guess you can get them already decorated. Apparently they say they come decked out with everything from ghosts, bats, pumpkins, spiders, and orange fairy lights to creepy black branches that look straight out of a Tim Burton movie. I guess you can put up your Christmas tree, decorate it with Halloween, pull all that off, then put the Christmas decorations up.
2: Think though it would be like you wouldn't have to like shape it, you know, like make it form into, I mean, you could make it really scary looking.
1: Just ugly and scary.
2: Yeah, ugly and scary.
1: It's the holiday tree for lazy people.
2: Right.
0: Turn it up. 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

clothes. Thomas Rhett for you, 96.3 KLLL. Dave with you on this Tuesday. Might get some rain, so if you need to cover up some stuff, now might be the time. On the way, I got Luke Combs, Tim McGraw, and this one from Billy Currington on KLLL.

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96.3, well, have you heard we're going to spend a record amount on Halloween candy this year? Not because we're buying more. Well, because candy prices have climbed up. Yeah, chocolate has seen the biggest increase. We're, of course, expected to spend a record $13.5 billion on Halloween this season.

96.3 KLOL. Well, yes, rain creeping into the forecast. Coming in late tonight. Most of Wednesday and Thursday should just be windy on Friday. How did I know rain was coming? Because I actually took the time to put the Halloween decorations outside.

0: Here's what you missed on Jeff Mudflap and the Gang.
1: There was some kind of taco they enjoy, I guess, in Mexico. But it was basically, it's grasshopper tacos when it gets right down to it. And I just thought, man, that just sounds gross to me. It's like chewing through the legs and just, it sounds terrible.
2: So Lovey texted in and said that grasshoppers are actually really salty tasting. I'm just going to grab the salt. I'm not going to add a hopper.
1: I don't know that my reflexes would allow me to even eat that. But a grasshopper, it just... I don't know that I would. I just think my gag reflex would kick in, and I wouldn't be able to eat a grasshopper, no matter how salty they are. And let's face it, I'm sure they taste like chicken, right?
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96.3. 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

Kenny Chesney says, save it for a rainy day. That day might be tomorrow here in Lubbock. 96.3 KLLL. Good chance of showers and thunderstorms starting tonight through at least Thursday. It's no

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One half wearing whites, the other red. So make sure you wear the right color if you're going to the game on Saturday.

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0: Green, who always puts on a great show, recently talked about how that lifestyle's a little different than his past job.
1: 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But you can't do that doing what we do.

0: 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Congrats to Emma, Erica, and Aiden. They've already won $1,000. And another chance to win is coming up at 4 with JT.
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96.3 KLLL. 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

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You got all night tonight to get some good rest. Then wake up and get after it again tomorrow. Five more chances to win $1,000 with Monster Cash. 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

0: What's going on? It's JT on 96.3 KLLL. All right, talk to me. Tell me something that's so creepy you refuse to keep it anywhere near your house.
1: As a little girl, my Furby doll freaked me out.
0: Aw, why? They were so cute.
1: It started talking in the closet one night, and I was done.

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1: He's a ranch hand in a pinch, man. 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

0: 863-KLLL. My name is JT. All right, Carly, what's something you refuse to keep in your house because it's so creepy?
1: Ouija boards were a big no-no in our house. My mom was adamant about it, and I guess that fear just stayed with me.
0: Yeah, I don't think there's anything creepy about the board itself. It's when it starts talking to you.

0: Here's what you missed on Jeff Mudflap and the Gang.
1: We're in the holiday season now. I mean, October is here. It's Halloween, Thanksgiving, Christmas, all the things. And apparently Halloween trees are shaping up to be one of this year's hottest fall trends. Well, they say these trees come, like, I guess you can get them already decorated. Apparently they say they come decked out with everything from ghosts, bats, pumpkins, spiders, and orange fairy lights to creepy black branches that look straight out of a Tim Burton movie. I guess you put up your Christmas tree, decorate it with Halloween, pull all that off, then put the Christmas decorations up.
2: I think though it would be like you wouldn't have to like shape it, you know, like make it form into. I mean, you could make it really scary looking.
1: Just ugly and scary.
2: Yeah, ugly and scary.
1: It's the holiday tree for lazy people.
2: Right.
0: Turn it up. Wake the fun up with Jeff Mudflap and the Gang.
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7: The state of Texas versus Juan and Mary Sanchez. The charge? Child abuse. For refusing to recognize their son as a girl.
8: 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Well, Gina Hinojosa supports the radical policy of taxpayers paying for sex change surgery for kids and the assault on parental rights. And Hinojosa believes schools should be able to transition children behind their parents' backs. But that's just the beginning. Gina Hinojosa supports allowing boys and girls sports and in their locker rooms. It's gross, unfair, and harmful to girls. And what does Gina Hinojosa say about it? Listen to this.
9: 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A threat to our little girls that doesn't exist.
8: 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We cannot allow her to become governor of Texas.
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14: defending trans Texans is something we have to do every day.
13: Tallarico supported using taxpayer dollars for sex change surgeries on young children, claimed denying your child's gender identity is abusive, said the trans community needs abortion care too, and even called Jesus a radical feminist and said God is non-binary.
14: Defending trans Texans is something we have to do every day.
13: But it gets worse. James Tallarico voted to allow biological men access to women's bathrooms in schools and for biological boys to play in girls' sports, saying some things are more important than fair competition in sports.
14: Defending trans Texans is something we have to do every day.
13: Radical liberal James Tallarico. For they, them, not you. Texas PAC is responsible for the content of this advertising. 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

0: 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It's JT on 96.3 KOOO. We're talking about the stuff you can't keep inside your house because it freaks you out.
1: There's something about porcelain dolls that just freaks me out. I refuse to keep them in my house.
0: And worst of all, it seems like the people who are into those things have an entire room full of them.

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It's JT. Considering I just cracked my phone screen yesterday, I know I could use $1,000 in my pocket. $1,000 up for grabs tomorrow morning, 8 a.m. with Jeff Mudflap and the gang.

0: What's going on? It's JT on KLLL. Is there something you refuse to keep in your house because it's too creepy?
1: You know those old jewelry boxes that play music when you wind them up?
0: Yeah, they usually got the little ballerina inside, play Twinkle Twinkle Little Star, something like that.
1: Yeah, I can't have those around. They totally freak me out.

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0: Yo, thanks for hanging out. It's JT on KLLL. What's something that's too creepy to keep in the house?
1: I refuse to keep anything my dog growls at in my house.
0: The doggo calls the shots, huh?
1: It's like he's got this supernatural sense, and I trust his instinct. If it freaks him out, it's out of here.
0: I assume that includes boyfriends, too, right? Big.

Howdy, 63KLLL. My name is JT. I was just saying how I broke my iPhone yesterday. Well, I broke the screen. The good news is the KLLL mobile app still works perfectly fine. 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

0: 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It's JT on 96.3 KLLL. With Halloween coming up, we're going to be doing a lot of topics like this one. What's something that's too creepy to have in your house?
1: When we were dating, my husband collected, you know, snake skins and bugs.
0: Oh, good. Yeah, that's not disturbing at all.
1: It was so odd.
0: Oh, where do you guys keep them now? In the bedroom so they could crawl in your ear when they come back to life?
1: I refuse to have that in our house now.

0: Here's what you missed on Jeff Mudflap and the Gang.
1: There was some kind of taco they enjoy, I guess, in Mexico. But it was basically, it's grasshopper tacos when it gets right down to it. And I just like, man, that just sounds gross to me. It's like chewing through the legs and just, it sounds terrible.
2: So Lovey texted in and said that grasshoppers are actually really salty tasting. I'm just going to grab the salt. I'm not going to add a hopper.
1: I don't know that my reflexes would allow me to even eat that. But a grasshopper, it just... I don't know that I would. I just think my gag reflex would kick in, and I wouldn't be able to eat a grasshopper, no matter how salty they are. And let's face it, I'm sure they taste like chicken, right?
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That'll do it. It's JT on 96.3 KLLL. I gots to go. Got to get on home to kiss my wife and give my dog some belly rubs. B-Dub is up next. I'm not going to be giving him any belly rubs, but I am going to be giving him a listen. You want to join me?